0: 96.3.
1: Hey, what up, girl?
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1: 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Why don't you stay?
2: Why don't you stay? 'Cause since you walked away, I'm riding through a ghost town on a Chevrolet.
1: Gong 96.3.
0: Immer das Beste von heute.